This next song we performed out in Sanremo back in February. It's a classic song, famous by Shirley Bassey, really. So obviously I'd like to try it because I like a Shirley Bassey song. And we did a huge version with Zucchero's daughter, who is a huge Italian star. And this originally was an Italian song, but most people do know it in English. So we've done a slightly different version for you tonight, and this is I Who Have Nothing.

Someone told me long ago, there's a calm before the storm. I know it's been coming for some time.

that you're an actor, so act like a stand-up guy. Whatever devil's inside you, don't let them out tonight. I tell them it's just